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2: Oh, geez,
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2: Louise.
3: Going down. Apparently, Travis Kelce, Taylor Swift doing their big one at Madison Square Garden. Why wouldn't they?
4: Right.
3: They're getting married, which has been rumored, but now it's pretty much all but confirmed because New York City is shutting down the streets surrounding Madison Square Garden between July 2nd and the 4th.
4: Now, can we talk about the last time they shut down streets around Madison Square Garden? Do you remember?
3: Yeah, the basketball team won.
4: Yes. No, they lost that game. That was the only game. Oh. Game 3, the Knicks did not win because Trump showed up and they couldn't party outside. It is not good when you shut down the streets. Bad omens.
3: Oh.
4: Bad omens when you shut down the streets surrounding Madison Square Garden.
3: Okay.
4: So I want them to have a great wedding. I am an aficionado of weddings. I know a lot about them.
3: You had five weddings within one, but yes.
4: Right, exactly. So okay. I'm Mr. Wedding, and this is bad vibes. Mr.
3: Travis
4: Wedding.
3: Kelce, Taylor Swift getting married at Madison Square Garden, and if you're in the New York area, they're going to be locking down the streets.
0: Yeah, they talk about it.
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6: Four states. Watch does continue for the four-state area through Friday morning. Could be looking at some heavy rain tonight. In addition, showers and storms that develop tonight could have some strong and gusty winds. Stay weather aware. Nighttime low 71. Up to 2 inches of additional rain looks possible. I'm meteorologist Mark Thibodeau.

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1: Watch does continue for the four-state area through Friday morning. Could be looking at some heavy rain tonight. In addition, showers and storms that develop tonight could have some strong and gusty winds. Stay weather aware. Nighttime low 71, up to 2 inches of additional rain looks possible. I'm meteorologist Mark Thibodeau.

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1: Ty Albright here in the KZRG 24-hour storm sensor. Back at it again with another update for you. Severe thunderstorm warning has been shifting southeastward. Now includes more of Cherokee County and Crawford County. Includes places like Riverton, Galena, Crestline, Pittsburgh, Frontenac, Weir, Columbus. A lot of hail coming for Cherokee right now. Highway K7. And Highway 400 there in Cherokee, you are about to get battered with hail. The hail core, again, is between State Highway 126 and 400, moving southeasterly towards the town of Cherokee, Weir, and Scammon. Again, this is a severe thunderstorm warning in effect for portions of southeast Kansas, really extreme southeast Kansas, and it is dipping to the southeast at about, 25 miles per hour. So we're just going to watch this storm. It's still elevated, which means it's not really rooted to the ground. If it does try to continue to rotate or become surface-based, it could have a chance to produce a little spinny, a little spin-up, maybe possibly a brief tornado. But right now, it's just a hailer. It is a severe thunderstorm warning. And we're seeing some showers kind of interact and build into the storm. So we'll see how that affects the structure of the storm. But again, flash flooding tonight is going to be a big problem. So no matter if we see severe weather or not, flash flooding is going to cause some issues. And we've already got a lot of saturated ground, of course, anyway. So it's not going to take much to be, something that's going to wash out certain roads and certain bridges and things like that that have already seen a ton of rain. But we're seeing massive hail here, at least a massive hail core on the radar head for the town of Cherokee there in southeast Kansas. It's a severe thunderstorm warning, so protect your vehicle. I mean, it's this latest scan's not as intense as it just was hail core-wise, but it's still pretty crazy looking on the radar that we have here headed for the town of Cherokee. We're maybe Scammon, maybe Chicopee. It might slide just to the southwest of Pittsburgh. We'll have to see where the storm tracks, but could be headed for Highway 69 between Crestline and Pittsburgh here shortly. You know, Kansas crossing that area where 171 meets up with Highway 69. But right now it is severe thunderstorm warning right in and around the Cherokee area of Cherokee County between State Highway 126 and Highway 400 headed for K7. Excuse me. That's where the brunt of the storm is at this time. We are live on the KZRG Facebook page and the KZRG YouTube channel as well. You can see the KZRG Eye in the Sky. You can see me. You can see the radar. And you can see just exactly what I'm talking about here. So stay up to date. Download the Zimmer Storm Center app as well. A great way for you to get watches and warnings sent to your phone so you don't have to sit here and comment that you want an update on your exact location. But again, massive hail core headed for the town of Cherokee right now, impacting that area. A lot of lightning in and around K7 and Highway 400. And again, is moving to the southeast towards Weir and Scammon. Might impact extreme southwestern Pittsburgh, at least the brunt of this storm. But we've got a lot of rain coming down. We've got a spotter who's already picked up about 3 inches of rain already in western, southwestern Crawford County. But again, the hail core going right over the towns of Weir and Cherokee as we speak. If you are, again, on the KZRG YouTube or Facebook page, we've got an eye in the sky from our tower cam here near 32nd range line pointed that way. We'll be able to see exactly when this storm comes in. So, again, tune in there. Severe thunderstorm warning. Now golf ball size hail actually is being reported in portions of Cherokee and Weir and rural parts of Crawford and Cherokee County. So Cherokee, Weir, Scammon, go ahead, take shelter from the hail. Again, this is a severe thunderstorm warning. Nothing's rotating enough to be of a concern, but we've got the National Weather Service in Springfield chatting it up with us, letting us know moment by moment to see if there's going to be anything of concern. Actually, on National Weather Service in Wichita tells us that there's another storm actually near Parsons, Tri-City Airport out that way near Dennis, near Cherryvale, at an 86-mile-per-hour wind gust measured. That's insane, actually. So if you're a little bit further west of Parsons, near Cherryvale, near Mound Valley, near Altamont, we need to watch this storm as well. So there's two big-time Severe thunderstorm warnings pushing through the area. Looks like hail and wind are the main threats with the storm, but of course we're going to continue to watch for signs of any rotation as well. So keep it tuned right here. The station's the Zimmer Marketing. We'll follow it for you. It is a considerable damage threat. Severe thunderstorm warning. Golf ball size hail. 60 mile an hour wind gusts possible for Cherokee and Weir happening right now. Headed for Scammon. Maybe West Mineral as well. It might go just to the southwest of Pittsburgh. At least the brunt of the storm might. But still, want to make sure you're weather aware tonight. We are live on all the stations of Zimmer Marketing and the KZRG YouTube and Facebook page. So tune in. I think we'll go ahead and actually, I do believe, I mean, I think this storm's going to continue to maintain its strength as we progress, as it progresses towards the Joplin Metro. It's moving so slowly, though, 25, 30 miles an hour. We got plenty of time to prepare for it. So if you are in Joplin and you can, your car's currently outside of a carport or a garage and you can get it in there, go ahead. You got time. It's starting to rain a little bit in Joplin, but the lightning, it's still relatively far away, so you still got some time to get the car and the under some shelter. But Cherokee and Weir getting pounded with lightning, with possibly up to golf ball size hail at this time, and it is a flash flooding threat as well. So the storm prediction sensor telling us that there still is going to be a threat for something to rotate, but there's no watches in effect right now. So that's the good news there, but we do have that considerable severe thunderstorm warning in effect right over the town of Cherokee and the town of Weir. Latest radar scan still hasn't had it move much at all, actually. Let's take a look at some of the hail sizes that we're getting from the radar. Yeah, big time hail has been recorded just to the west of Cherokee, just along and north of Highway 400 near South 130th and South 120th streets there west of Cherokee in Cherokee County and Crawford County. And it's moving southeast. So, you know, Weir, Scammon, Crestline, Carl, Joplin, Galena, Riverton could be in the path of this massive hailstorm. So we want you to, get off of your porch. Make sure you are in the house in these areas. You don't want to be getting hit by this large hail swath as it heads towards your house, no matter where you are there in southeast Kansas. But again, severe thunderstorm warning in effect, 8:51 here on the KZRG 24-hour storm sensor. Covering live severe weather, Cy Albright from the stations of Zimmer Marketing. We'll continue to do this. Is a considerable damage threat. I know a lot of people may want to listen to music tonight, but for now, we will keep it on all stations just to kind of see what this storm does and see if there's any concern about strengthening from the National Weather Service in Springfield. Actually, do have a new report of marble size hail, Northwest 30th and Highway 400. That is directly from Cherokee County Emergency Management there. Marble size, which is roughly to a nickel, but being reported. Cherokee, Weir, Scammon, you're right in the path of where this storm is. Pittsburgh, you might get lucky and miss the brunts of the hail. Might slide to your southwest. But again, if you're in Asbury, Waco, Crestline, Carl, need to make sure you start getting your cars in under the carport or into, garage or something like that. But also got a storm out here just to the east, northeast of Cherryvale, west, southwest of Parsons near Dennis. That's also sliding southeast. So we could be needing to watch that in Oswego and Lament and Altamont. But let's take a look at rotation here and see if there's anything that's of concern. A little bit of rotation in these storms, but nothing tornadic at this time. If you are listening and out and about, we just want to keep our eyes on it. Mostly a hail and lightning threat and flash flooding as well, because our grounds are so saturated that it's not going to take a lot of rain to pump out flash flooding rates here. But storms are trying to rotate. It's just nothing at least concerning enough to warrant even a tornado possible tag on these. But again, we're watching it radar scan by radar scan from several different sources. And we get the National Weather Service keeping us up to date moment by moment as well. So some good news there, at least near West Mineral, Cherokee, and Scammon. There was a little bit of low-level rotation. It's kind of weakened in the last couple of scans. But we'll continue to watch it because that area would be sliding southeast towards Crestline, towards Galena, towards Joplin. So let's just keep an eye on that here over the next, I'd say, 30 minutes to 45 minutes, maybe an hour. Storms again are moving at about 30 to 35 miles per hour, but not seeing much in the way of chatter on the National Weather Service's ends about rotation. So lots of lightning over Cherokee, concerns for flash flooding in and around Cherokee, West Mineral, Scammon, Weir, southwest side of Pittsburgh. Everybody's just been getting battered over there. Really, the entire area has been getting battered over the last several weeks, even the whole month of June, pretty much. But again, you're listening to live severe weather coverage. Ty Albright and the KZRG 24-hour storm sensor live on the KZRG Facebook and YouTube as well. Check out the KZRG Eye in the Sky cam, which I'll put full screen here. We've got it pointed from our studios here in your 30-second range line to the northwest. So we'll see if we can see a lot of clouds in between the storms. So I haven't really seen any lightning, at least on my ends, but radar is still showing a lot of lightning with the storm. So it's still pretty strong. But the most concern right now, Cherokee, Weir, Scammon, northeast of West Mineral, southwest of Pittsburgh. As the storm is pushing southeast, watching this very slow mover. So flash flooding is a big problem in parts of Cherokee and Crawford counties. So please turn around, don't drown. We say it a lot. But it's very easy for some of these rural roads to wash out very quickly, especially, as I mentioned, with the amount of rain that we've had over the last bit. Very messy storm mode in front of this storm, so that might be helping us out. We'll kind of see how this bigger storm interacts with all this convection in front of it. But we got some rain falling in Joplin and Carl Junction, Baxter, Galena, Riverton. So we'll see if that kind of takes the energy out of the atmosphere ahead of the storm and maybe kind of, you know, overworks it a little bit. But again, we've been talking about this kind of for the last couple of days. We've been in this 5% hatched risk for a rotating storm, slight risk of severe weather. They haven't even put us under a watch. Only northeast Oklahoma was under a tornado watch today, but just shows that these storms can happen no matter what the National Weather Service says. They don't discriminate against that. But we do have a slightly bigger than quarter-size hail that's fallen in McCune, Cherokee, Weir, Scammon. Big-time hail there coming down in that part of the, right where the Cherokee and Crawford County lines meet, Highway 400 and K7, headed for Weir, headed for Scammon. And then, of course, you know, the northern edge of Columbus, northeastern edge of Columbus, Crestline, northern edge of Galena, Carl Junction, Asbury, Waco would be in line for all that hail. So if you're in Carl, if you're on the Missouri side, still got some time. We're starting to see lightning kind of get closer to the Missouri-Kansas border, but still got some time to put your car underneath some shelter, so hopefully you don't get any hail damage with that. But again, we've had reports of golf ball, nickel, marble size hail with the storm. And then we're, of course, watching the one east of Cherryvale, southwest of Parsons. Also got some hail on it. But the good thing is nothing's really looking impressive rotation-wise at this time. The storm north of Mound Valley, northwest of Altamont, is trying to rotate just a little bit. We'll see if it can get going. But if you're in Oswego, if you're in Labette, north of Chautauqua, need to keep an eye on that one. Just very messy. These storms are very messy. A lot of rain in and around there. Kind of making it hard to get any rotation with the storms, so the storm was trying to rotate near McCune, and then, of course, these showers kind of popped up ahead of it near Columbus, near Crestline, so that may take some energy out of it. We'll have to just kind of wait and see what this does. But big-time hail, rain, lightning, thunder, Weir, Cherokee, Scammon, east to west Mineral, headed for the northeastern edge of Columbus in the Crestline areas at this time. So Pittsburgh, you are on the severe thunderstorm warning, but Pittsburgh, you kind of missed the brunt of the storm, so that's some good news there for Pittsburgh, Frontenac, even the Kansas Crossing area, maybe a little bit closer to where this hail is, but right now Highway 400 and K7 over towards Weir, and then the Highway 69 corridor south of Pittsburgh is really where we're thinking the big hail is going to be. It's still broadly rotating, though, so let's keep an eye on it. Very slow. if we're in Carl, if we're in Joplin, if we're in Galena, if we're in Carthage, Webb, you know, Orinoco, we need to keep an eye in the next 30 to 45 minutes for this storm, maybe the next hour. But again, it's broadly rotating. But we are approaching 9 o'clock here in the KZRG 24-Hour Storm Center. Ty Albright live on all the stations of Zimmer Marketing, covering these severe thunderstorm warnings for you. At this time, it is also a little concerned still about this storm. It's trying to get going north of Mound Valley, northwest of Altamont there in southeast Kansas, southwest of Parsons. It's moving southeast. So let's take a look at who could be downstream from that storm. Possibly Oswego, possibly Labette. Let's be weather aware in Chautauqua, Bartlett, and then, of course, closer to Baxter Springs, Commerce, Miami. It's going to take a while for this little slow mover to get going, but it's trying to have some supercell characteristics. It's very small at this time, but there's a lot of lightning and some big hail southwest of Parsons. So let's just keep an eye on the storm. You can see what I'm talking about in the KZRG 24-hour storm sensors radar here. Stations of Zimmer Marketing, 9 o'clock. Two severe thunderstorm warnings impacting the area. Big time hail near Weir. Big time hail just to the southwest of Parsons. But we are going to continue to follow the storms for you as needed. And watch for any rotation. National Weather Service in Springfield says, again, quarter-size hail being reported in Weir, where this storm is currently moving through. Scammon, Weir, Cherokee still getting battered. We'll stay with you here on the stations of Zimmer Marketing. Again, we want to make sure that you are weather aware tonight. We got the radar going moment by moment, scanning every couple of minutes here. So giving you the latest updated information as it happens. If there's any signs of rotation, we'll let you know. But again, these storms are very slow movers. So please understand that turning around when you possibly see a flooded roadway is the best case scenario. We don't want anybody getting swept away in their car. Just takes a few inches of moving water to take your car away. So, you know, we had a couple reported drownings in and around the area related to flash flooding over the past few weeks. So please take the flash flooding threat just as seriously as you would the severe thunderstorm aspect of it. But again, we are live on the KZRG 24-Hour Storm Sensor Facebook page and YouTube. So if you're a visual person and want to see the radar I'm looking at and giving you the information from, it's right there. In the storm southwest of Parsons, headed towards Altamont, Labette, and Oswego. Trying to get going. Very messy storm right over Weir. Headed for Highway 69 between Crestline and Pittsburgh, and would be headed for Asbury and Waco. So that storm's a hailer. But we got some torrential rainfall again coming down. So please take the flash flooding warnings seriously. But if you're in Weir and Scammon, you're getting battered right now. A little bit of broad rotation near Scammon. Again, very broad. Nothing's concerning enough to warrant any type of tornado warning. But a little bit more rotation near Mound Valley and Altamont, a little farther west, headed towards Oswego and Chautauqua areas. So if you're in those areas, let's just keep an eye on that storm. But we'll hang out with you here on the stations of Zimmer Marketing until the storms pass, just to make sure you're up to date. Again, severe thunderstorm warnings in the area. 60-mile-per-hour wind gusts, quarter, nickel, even marble-size hail. Looking at these storms, they're still pretty elevated, which means they're not really rooted to the ground. So when you're looking for rotating storms, when you're looking for tornadic storms, you look for storms that are kind of connected to the surface a bit, and it looks like at least these two are still pretty elevated. So that's some good news here if we're worried about any little spin-ups. But, of course, things could change because, you know, the environment's still ripe right in and around our area. So we'll keep an eye on it here. We'll just watch it. We'll get our latest from the National Weather Service in Springfield. Severe storms in southeast Kansas moving southeast. New cells are trying to form near Oklahoma and Missouri on down. But the air in Craig and Ottawa counties in northeast Oklahoma hasn't been worked over, so the severe potential is increasing there. So that includes our areas. So we're still watching to see if these storms can take full advantage of the environment. But a lot of lightning headed into the Joplin Metro at this time. A 60-mile-an-hour wind gusts. Hail up to quarters, nickels, marbles, and a non-zero tornado threat. Still nothing too impressive in the way of rotation. It's just some very broad stuff near Weir and Scammon, but not enough to warrant too much concern right now, but let's keep an eye on it. National Weather Service in Tulsa says low-level winds in Craig, Ottawa counties, and then surrounding areas are increasing. This will provide good inflow. So a storm is trying to rotate. It does need good inflow, so it could have at least that ingredient when it's trying to put a little spin up or something on the ground. But right now, not seeing it. These storms are moving into an environment that may support something like that. So let's just keep an eye on it. But again, very high rainfall rates. A quick 2 to 3 inches of rain did fall in portions of Cherokee and Crawford counties. Flash flooding is taking place there in Cherokee, West Mineral, Scammon, Weir, anywhere southwest of Girard, near McCune, Highway 126, Highway 400. So please turn around, don't drown. Definitely some flash flooded areas there. But again, severe thunderstorm warnings, 60-mile-an-hour wind gusts, quarter, marble, golf, ball-size hail. Continuing to watch for any levels of rotation, Cy Albright in the KZRG 24-hour storm sensor. Let's take a look at the KZRG eye in the sky. Lightning starting to increase in Joplin. Be able to see that if you tune in to the KZRG 24-hour storm sensor Facebook page and YouTube channel as well. I'll take a look at some other tools we use to try to predict and see where the best chance for rotation is going to be. And it looks like we've got chances for rotating storms for the next couple of hours. So let's just be weather aware on this Thursday night. It's 9:06, coming up on 9:07 here shortly. Severe thunderstorm warnings in effect. Rotating storms. Storm is trying to rotate at least just a little bit, but Highway 69 between Crestline and Pittsburgh is getting battered. No warning yet for Jasper County, but the storm is at least trying to move in to the Asbury, Waco, Carl Junction area here shortly, but it looks like still the brunt of it in and around Weir headed to east-southeast. So Asbury, Waco, Carl, Crestline, you're in the line here for the heaviest amount of winds. But a lot of low visibility in these areas where the rain's coming down. So if you are out driving in Cherokee County, even now as we progress into Jasper County, please take it slow. Please don't stop under overpasses if there is one, if you're on a highway. It just creates a traffic hazard. But again, we're getting reports also of some power lines tipping over in Cherokee County. So please understand that you may be driving through flooded waters. You may be driving over down power lines at some point. Definitely, turn around, don't drown. We always say it. But Cherokee, Weir, Scammon, still a lot of lightning, a lot of hail that could be coming down, a lot of rainfall, flash flooding threat continues. Severe thunderstorm warning continues. And we've still got an environment in and around this area that could support something trying to rotate. So let's keep an eye on it here on the KZRG 24-hour storm center. Latest from the Storm Prediction Center. Again, we are not under a watch. Only northeast Oklahoma's in a watch, but these warnings do continue. A lot of hail just north of Altamont, between Altamont and Parsons there, headed for Highway 59, headed for Labette, headed for Oswego. So if you're in those areas, make sure you're aware you got some hail coming in. Rain pushing into the Joplin Metro just a little bit. The heaviest stuff still, though, south of Pittsburgh, between Pittsburgh and Crestline at this time. Asbury, Waco, you are in the path of the heaviest rainfall and the best chance, at least, for some hail. But again, you are listening to live severe weather coverage on the stations of Zimmer Marketing, Ty Albright, in the KZRG 24-Hour Storm Center.
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1: Again, we are still following these couple of severe thunderstorm warnings. Now, the good news, at least the latest radar scans, there's some broad rotation still in and around Scammon and Weir, headed for Highway 69 in parts of Cherokee County south of Pittsburgh. But there's kind of some, these showers really kind of join the party there. So I may have messed with the storm's inflow. It just depends on how these are interacting, but it's not as impressive, at least as it was earlier, but we're kind of in a radar hole in this area, so it's really hard to get a good look at the rotation, so it still could be pretty strong, pretty broad, though, but areas, the little parts of the storm that are spinning, just went over Scammon and Weir, headed the east, southeast, towards the northern edge of Crestline. But still no chatter from the National Weather Service in Springfield, so that's good news when we're watching for anything that might produce a little spin up. But again, heavy rainfall tonight. Big time concern there. Flash flooding will be a huge problem. A lot of people overlook it, but honestly, it's one of the deadliest hazards in weather. Then again, farther west, Parsons, southwest of Parsons, near Altamont. A lot of hail coming down near Mound Valley. A little bit of rotation there between Mound Valley and Altamont. Headed for Labette and Oswego. Still a little bit of rotation in and around the Scammon Weir Crestline areas, Highway 69, west of Asbury and Waco, but nothing that's too concerning at this time, at least according to this latest radar scan. But again, it is dipping southeast, so Joplin, let's keep an eye on it and see what the National Weather Service in Springfield ends up doing with this storm. Kind of in a wait-and-see game here. So you're going to hear me repeat some of the same things over and over, but we just got to see how this storm continues to push southeast. But again, join us on the KZRG Facebook, KZRG YouTube. Put our eye in the sky up. Lightning increasing northwest of Joplin. Flashes every second or two. National Weather Service in Springfield, a little bit of good news here. National Weather Service in Springfield is issuing what they call a special weather statement. So it's just below severe limits. They're issuing that for Jasper County. Winds up to 55 miles per hour and half inch size hail. So that's at least good news. Maybe the storm is weakening a bit. Again, it's just slightly below severe limits. Interesting call there, but 55 mile an hour wind gusts, half inch size hail just warrants a special weather statement. So some good news with that storm. We'll continue to follow it live here as it's a severe thunderstorm warning in southeast Kansas. They've actually downgraded the warning at least to just some smaller hail. So I'll let our radio listeners get back to regular programming. But again, so special weather statement coming out for Jasper County. It's still going to be quite the storm. We'll see if they bump it up. We'll see how the storm acts in the next 5 to 10 minutes or so. But I'll let our music listeners get back to regular programming. 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If you're in and around Jasper County, though, you can get it on FM 102.9. So, but for now, we'll get our music listeners back to regular programming. We will break back in, though, if this storm ramps back up. So, maybe talk to you soon, but thank you for tuning in. Cy Albright in the KZRG 24-Hour Storm Center.
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4: Number 5.

be seeing some of the uptick in this storm. And it's a non-zero tornado threat, but the rotation's just not all that there. So I just want to make sure you're aware of that. I see the storm trying to spin a little bit, but again, it's not. It's more of a gusty wind threat right now. North of Galena, north of Riverton. But let's watch it. Let's keep an eye on it. Make sure you got that Zimmer Storm Center app, or you got me on your radio or your phone or whatever, and to give you the exact information as it gets issued. So you've got plenty of lead time if you got to take some sort of shelter. But even with this storm, you don't want to be outside at. I know it's 9:30 at night on a Thursday. You can't be, I mean, what else are you doing, you know, on this June 25th? But just make sure you've got some substantial walls around you. Get away from windows because the lightning is upticking. But we do have the KZRG Eye in the Sky on it. You can look at that on this stream. Newstalk KZRG Facebook and YouTube. Search it. You can see me as well. My Red and White Sip and Shop event. Thanks to those that helped with our honor flight of the Ozarks Radiothon today. Tens of thousands of dollars are going to go to help a local veterans get to D.C., see their war memorials. So that was something cool that Zimmer Marketing did today. And you can still gonna you still have time to help. You've heard a lot about it if you've been listening, but Downtown Webb City, Saturday, 10 a.m. to 3. Got a Red White Sip and Shop event actually happening. So there will be the chance for you to help veterans there. Great food, supporting local businesses, things like that. So that's on Saturday. Just want to make sure you're aware of that. But we are still weather aware tonight. So no chatter about a warning in Jasper County, but I'm just watching a little bit of gusty winds and very broad rotation north of Galena, northeast of Riverton, try to get closer to Kansas-Missouri border, northwest edge of Joplin, southwest of Carl Junction. Again, it's nothing concerning enough to even see some chatter from the National Weather Service. So that's good news, but I just want to keep an eye on it because that's what I'm currently watching. Again, 9:31, Thursday, June 25th, KZRG 24-Hour Storm Center. Ty Albright reporting live on severe weather here. Big-time lightning coming through. So we watch on the KZRG Eye in the Sky, pointed to the northwest from our studios near 32nd Range Line. Gusty winds, hail, and flash flooding tonight. Still watching for a little bit of rotation, but it's not been concerning enough. So good news there with these storms thus far. But like I said, we're watching it every second. You can hear me yapping and yapping, talking about it. So you are weather aware tonight. But again, flash flooding, please turn around, don't drown. We had a quick 2 to 3 inches of rain that fell in parts of Crawford and Cherokee counties earlier with the storms. They are continuing the severe thunderstorm warning in the eastern edge of Labette County in southeast Kansas. Let's get this new update here. Storm's only moving 15 miles an hour to the east. Located near Oswego, 60-mile-an-hour wind gusts and quarter-size hail has been reported with this storm. Highway 59 between Altamont and Oswego just getting absolutely pummeled at this time. A little bit of rotation southwest of Oswego. Nothing too crazy. It's not looking as impressive as it was. Just been a lot of little showers that have tried to join in on this party, but I'm still just watching this area. North of Galena, northeast of Riverton, north of Empire in Galena. It's just that's where the area is trying to spin the most, but it's still just very broad rotation. Just let's just keep an eye on it. Gusty winds headed for the northwest edge of Joplin. Carl Junction getting in on the heavy rain and thunderstorm. The brunt of the thunderstorm it is. KZRG, 24-Hour Storm Center. Ty Albright reporting live on all the stations of Zimmer Marketing. Showing you the radar on the KZRG live stream. Again, if you are looking on the live stream, take a look at the area between Riverton, Galena, and Crestline. That's near Mesa Road. A lot of hail, a lot of rain coming down. And then if you look at the right side of your screen, I'll draw a little circle here. Oop, that's not a circle. That is a circle, but it's not the right circle. There's a little area, broad rotation north of Galena, headed southeast. So we'll just keep an eye on that and see if there's some gusty winds being reported with that storm. But it's very broad. But I think it's still mostly a wind threat. But again, it's just very

0: very, very broad rotation. Big time lightning strikes, though, coming down. So this storm is still rather intense, at least. So we'll keep an eye on it. As it meanders in towards the metro. Oh, here we go. Latest from the National Weather Service. Storm moving into Joplin, increasing in strength. New warnings coming out. 60-mile-an-hour wind gusts. 1-inch size hail with a storm as thunder rolls. So again, your phone's about to go off in Joplin for a severe thunderstorm warning. 60-mile-an-hour wind gusts and 1-inch size hail with this storm. So we are ahead of it. Before the warning gets issued, we'll let you know. And that's what I'm doing right now as I'm yapping in your ear. So you will start to see the storm move into the western edge of Joplin first, northwestern edge. Really watching this area north of Galena, trying to spin, very broad rotation, not enough for any type of tornadic warning. But it's going to get a little loud, a little hairy, north of Galena right now. Near my cousin's house, so you guys just make sure you're in some sort of sturdy shelter. I know it's 9:30 at night, late at night, getting the kids to bed, and everybody's waking up to the storm. But gusty winds coming through north of Galena, northeast of Riverton. Going to be headed towards the northwestern edge of Joplin as we're about to get a severe thunderstorm warning in effect for the city of Joplin. And there it is. Phones lighting up. Severe thunderstorm warning in effect for Jasper County. That includes the city of Joplin as the storm is continuing to strengthen in intensity. This also includes parts of Newton County as well. So southeastern Cherokee, northern Newton, and southern Jasper. Severe thunderstorm warning located in and around Galena, in and around Riverton, between Galena and Carl Junction, essentially. Moving east-ish, moving a little bit southeast as well, about 30 miles an hour. You got 60-mile-an-hour wind gusts and quarter-size hail reported with this storm. So again, severe thunderstorm warning just issued. We are live on the KZRG 24-hour Storm Center stream on Facebook and on YouTube. And on the radio, of course, so we'll keep following it for you. Thank you guys so much for tuning in. Again, we're watching gusty winds move right in to the Belleville area, north of Galena, southwest of Carl, west, northwestern edges of Joplin. There, JJ Highway for a road, Central City Road, get ready for that. Of course, that's JJ Highway, but severe thunderstorm warnings getting issued. Phone's probably going off. Depends on how you got it set up. But if you got the Zimmer Storm Center app, you got that alert sent right to you as it was issued. So a little bit of hail, gusty winds. Now, when I said southern Newton, this only includes northern half or northern Newton, excuse me. It only includes areas like Loma Linda, Shoal Creek Estates, Diamonds, Fidelity. Well, Fidelity's in Jasper County, but just a little bit, just a little sliver of Newton County. But again, storm in, moving into Joplin. Northwestern edges first. Carl Junction's getting battered. Airport Drive, you're in line for it. Webb, Orinoco, you are in line for probably some small hail. So get ready for that. Area of broad rotation still northeast of Galena and western side of Joplin now. Near Central City Road and Bell Center. But again, it's very broad. I'm just not overly super worried about it. I mean, we're keeping an eye on it. I don't want to rule anything out. It's a non-zero little spin-up threat. But again, we got the KZRG eye in the sky on it, which I'm going to move around a little bit and move a little bit more towards the west so we can see if we can get a lightning strike on maybe to be able to see what this structure looks like on this storm. But we do have some good old-fashioned lightning is what they call it. pushing in, so you can see 32nd Street, very minimal traffic, so luckily, hopefully people are staying inside tonight, making sure you got some substantial shelter around you, just in case you were need to take shelter. But right now, of course, it's just a severe thunderstorm warning, 60-mile-an-hour wind gusts, some hail moving into the west, northwestern edges of Joplin at this time. Severe hail index has the brunt of it. In a kind of triangulated area between Crestline, Galena, and Carl Junction. That'd be the Messer Road area near Boston Mills Road as they head towards, is that Belleville over there? Highway P? JJ Highway. That's where the area the biggest hail's been headed. So, and again, it's moving east-southeast. So let's see if that can clip at least the northern edge of Joplin, Airport Drive, Webb City might see the brunt of the hail. But hopefully you got your car inside. But again, severe thunderstorm warning in Joplin. 60 mile an hour wind gusts reported. Possible, at least some hail as well. Storm continues to increase just a little bit. But if you're in Airport Drive, Carl, getting brunt of the storm here. We do have reports of water over the roadway in parts of rural southeast Kansas. So this is the same storm that pushed through Scam and Weir and has brought flash flooding there. So I know I don't talk about it enough, but please turn around. Don't drown. Don't be driving over flooded roadways. Just as dangerous as any of these gusty winds are. If you're just tuning in, I know people turn the radios on and off all the time. You switch back and forth. Severe thunderstorm warning in effect. We've got areas. Let's go from Labette County. We got Oswego. Getting battered with some hail all the way over to Crestline, Carl Junction, north of Galena. Getting in on that hail action. Still a little bit of broad rotation, just not overly concerning at this time. We'll take a look at several different radars here and see what it's saying. But gusty winds are definitely possible, or actually likely, with this storm. So up to 60 mile an hour wind gusts can do some reasonable damage to any trees that are already weakened by the storms we've had past few weeks. But at least no chatter from the storm or the National Weather Service in Springfield about any sort of worry about the rotation. So that's good news for now. Still very broad. Northwestern edge of Joplin is where the area of broad rotation is. It's just trying to spin, but it just can't get going. It's more of an elevated storm at this time. But we'll follow it. We'll follow it for you. Here on the stations of Zimmer Marketing as I take a sip of water.
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0: Hydrated and reloaded. It's Ty Albright in the KZRG 24-hour storm sensor following a couple severe thunderstorm warnings in effect. Headed into the Joplin Metro, western edge of Joplin, getting battered. Northwestern edges of Joplin more specifically. Right now, I do have a little bit of hail coming down. A lot of lightning with this storm. Very broad rotation, so we're not super worried about any type of spin up. But it's possible. You know, we just want to keep an eye on it. But just make sure you've got some substantial shelter around you. But there's no tornado threat at this very second. But just broad rotation between Galena and Joplin right now. So hail core headed for Airport Drive. Briarbrook, you're getting pounded with hail. Webb City, get ready for some hail. Orinoco, get ready for some hail. Severe thunderstorm warning. Half inch to quarter size hail being reported with the storm. A lot of lightning as well. And again, flash flooding. Please turn around, don't drown. We've had reports of 4 inches of water on a roadway in Scammon. Again, that's kind of in a rural Cherokee County, but this is still a storm that is moving through Joplin now at this time. Still broad rotation again, northwestern sides of Joplin. Very broad, very, very broad. Not all that impressive, but we're watching it. We're keeping an eye on it. National Weather Service has just issued a flash flood warning for Cherokee County, parts of Crawford, parts of Barton, parts of Jasper, and parts of Newton. So we've had emergency management report. Thunderstorms have produced heavy rain, between 1 to 3 inches of rain already. And again, flash flooding is occurring at this time. So please turn around. Don't drown. It said a lot, but it's very serious. So please, flash flooding includes Joplin, Webb, Carl, the surrounding metro of Joplin, Girard, Pittsburgh. Everybody needs to be weather aware and aware of the possible flooding of small creeks and streams. And then, of course, we've got, it only takes a few inches of flowing water to take your car off the road. But again, severe thunderstorm warning. We've got a good view of it. The eye in the sky, KZRG eye in the sky. Take a look at that on the KZRG Facebook and YouTube channels. As where I'm live, you can see me crossing my arms and speaking into the microphone as we watch this low cloud deck move into Joplin. And the lightning light up the sky on the northwestern edge of town. But again, severe thunderstorm warning. Rotation still pretty broad, but it's trying. It's just a little mid-level rotation. It's trying, but we'll see if it can sustain anything. It's still a relatively elevated storm, so it's not close enough, at least to this boundary, that would help it spin, but it's just in and around it. So we just got to watch it. That's why I'm sitting here and yapping in your ear at 9:45 on a Thursday night in late June. Because there's chances that these storms, bring significant impacts to parts of the area. But again, right now it's a run-of-the-mill severe thunderstorm warning. 60-mile-an-hour wind gusts and some quarter to marble-size hail has been reported. So, but if you are looking at the KZRG stream here on the right side of the screen, I will show you the area that we're looking at for possible rotation between Galena and Joplin. Again, it's very broad. We're kind of in between radars here. I talk about that a lot. Those are pretty much the areas that we can't get a good look at because we're kind of in between the Tulsa and Springfield radars. But again, broad rotation still between Galena and Joplin as these low clouds head in to the metro. Take a look at the Springfield radar as well. If you're still looking, you can still see it's a little bit of a different view. We'll take a look at the national radar. Doesn't give us as high res of a view, but still just a little bit of rotation in between Galena and Joplin, headed east-southeast. So let's just keep our eyes on it and see if we get some gusty winds out of that. Again, it's just a severe thunderstorm warning, but flash flooding is also taking place. So hopefully this information is helping you tonight as we progress towards the 10 o'clock hour. Again, severe thunderstorm warning in effect. Mile-an-hour wind gusts, quarter-size hail with these storms, and watching for any little broad rotation. We'll follow it for you. Moment by moment, radar scan by radar scan. But again, the National Weather Service in Springfield is not really chatting it up. But right now they're working to, at least in northeast Oklahoma, they're working to extend the tornado watch to 1 a.m. Now, northeast Oklahoma has been under a tornado watch for quite some time. Joplin, southeast Kansas, never actually got underneath the watch. But we'll see if Springfield, maybe we do get under this. It's going to be close because I think whatever's moving through now is the storms that we're looking at for the night, at least for Joplin. I just don't know if there's going to be enough left in the atmosphere after this round. I know there could be some more rain overnight, but we'll see what the National Weather Service ends up doing if they put any more of us in a watch. But really, again, the storm is here. Like, we're getting impacted by it right now. Hail coming down between Carl and Joplin, northwest side of town there. Fountain Road, Central City Road, Airport Drive, Webb City. Please just understand you are going to see torrential rainfall, possibility of small hail, and the possibility of some damaging wind gusts as well with these storms. So I want to make sure that everybody's weather aware tonight because these storms, we've been getting battered this June. So it's been very, very active trying to keep up with all of these severe storms. And rainfall, honestly. Every summer we seem to be begging for rain. But this summer were like, hey, you know, go ahead and stop. So, but right now, at least, we are continuing to see this rainfall dump 2, 3, 4 inches of rain in some parts of southeast Kansas. So those are the storms that are pushing into the western edge of Joplin right now. And I'm going to be moving east-southeast. So rain line, at least, getting closer to 7th and Main downtown. National Weather Service in Springfield meteorologist says the storm is increasing. They are going to reissue the warning and increase the hail size to golf balls. So storm strength increasing in Joplin. Golf ball size hail is possible. Expect torrential rainfall in Joplin here soon. That directly from the National Weather Service in Springfield. Torrential rainfall in Joplin here soon. So as you can see on the KZRG Eye in the Sky, very low clouds coming on in. Let's maybe get some lightning strike. You see the city lights reflecting off the clouds, and then you'll be able to see those better, and we get some more lightning. You'll be able to get a better view of it as well. But again, torrential rainfall in Joplin here momentarily, at least on the western edge. It's already happening, but downtown about to get torrentially rainfalled on. And, of course, the threat for gusty winds and some hail now up to golf balls. Right now, though, again, it's rotations. And, I mean, it's trying in some of the mid-levels, but it's not really too concerning. Not much in the way to be concerned about, at least rotation-wise at this time. But again, we're keeping an eye on it. Several different angles on it. Heavy rain, though. Torrential rainfall, as described by the National Weather Service, in and around Joplin right now, moving in. So if you expect some street flooding. So if you're out and about driving around, just make sure you take it slow. Don't want to forget about those in Oswego, north of Chautauqua. Heavy amounts of rain. Still a little bit of rotation on Highway 59 between Oswego and Chautauqua. That storm's moving southeast. Going to impact very southwestern edges of Cherokee County, then move closer to maybe Commerce and Miami. So if you're in that area, just be weather aware that you're going to be able to get in on this action as well. And again, still we've got threats for just a little bit of rotation, but I just National Weather Service doesn't seem all that concerned about it right now. So let's be thankful for that. But again, torrential rainfall in and around Joplin is coming. So please take it slow out there on the roads. You do not want to be hydroplaning. Make sure you're buckled up if you're out driving about. Flash flooding, big problem. Had some roadways washed over in Scammon. This is the same storm that moved through that area. But again, it's very broad rotation if you're looking at the right side of your screen on the KZRG live stream. Just not broad enough to too much concern, at least rotation-wise. But supercell, little tiny supercell near Oswego should brush into Ottawa County. Other storms across southern Kansas moving southeast. So we do have at least our friends in Ottawa County have a chance there in Miami Commerce to see that storm near Oswego, as I mentioned. But that's directly now from the National Weather Service in Tulsa. Rotation's still very broad. Doesn't look like it's too crazy, at least on the Springfield radar with the latest scan. But big time rain between Galena and Joplin entering downtown as we speak. Airport Drive, Webb City getting poured on. It's considerable damage threat, severe thunderstorm warning because of the golf ball size hail that's possible. Where's that golf ball size hail exactly? Well, let's take a look at some of the latest hail swaths. On the radar we're using, northwest side of Joplin. Probability of getting hailed on right now. Good times over there on the northwestern edge of Joplin, headed for downtown. And again, moving east-southeast. So a good chunk of Joplin could see some of this hail. So hopefully your car is underneath some sort of protection. But again, we are seeing some torrential rainfall coming down in at Joplin. This hail swath moved through Scammon, moved through a little bit of Crestline area, then dropping southeasterly, continues to push into Joplin and is dropping some hail right over downtown as we speak. Again, the heaviest in and around the northwestern edge, maybe Zora and Main Street just south of there. Northern edge of downtown, maybe. We're getting kind of zoomed in far to the radar, but definitely in that part along and north of 7th Street for sure, moving east-southeast. So a good chunk of Joplin going to get in on the possibility golf ball size hail. Doesn't seem to be anything of that sort here on the southeastern side of town. The KZRG tower cam here near 32nd range line. The storm is just kind of crawling in. But again, we're coming up closer to 10 o'clock here in the KZRG 24-hour storm center live on all stations as Zimmer Marketing, because there's a severe thunderstorm warning for Joplin that's got a considerable damage threat. So that's why we're here talking to you, making sure there's nothing else that you need to be concerned about tonight. But again, you can join us on YouTube, on Facebook, News Talk KZRG. We're live. You can see the KZRG eye in the sky, full screen right now. Lightning's not too crazy, at least. I mean, there are a lot of flashes. I'm not seeing a lot of in the way of strikes, at least from our tower cam. Maybe there's a lot of clouds in the way, but again, severe thunderstorm warning, Joplin. 60-mile-an-hour wind gust, golf ball size hail possible. Right over the western half of Joplin, north and western half of Joplin, Webb City, Airport Drive, Loma Linda, Shoal Creek Estates, Mercy Hospital, I-44 in and around town, Freeman Hospital as well down there. Heavy amounts of rain, torrential rainfall as described by the National Weather Service in Springfield. Again, we want to look at the storm near Chautauqua moving more to the southeast. It's going to move across parts of Craig and Ottawa counties. Hail and wind are concerns there. So that's a little bit farther west. That's going in between Chautauqua and Oswego at this time. Very little small supercell right over Highway 59. Southeastern Labette County, very extreme southwestern edges of Cherokee County. Rainfall rates pretty high in Joplin, at least the hail swaths not as impressive as it was just a moment ago on the latest scan, but again, there is chances for golf ball size hail downtown Joplin. So here we are talking about it. Again, KZRG Facebook and YouTube channels, you can see right now KZRG Eye in the Sky while I take just a second to turn the air conditioning on.
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0: The air is flowing in the KZRG 24-hour storm sensor. Ty Albright here in the KZRG air-conditioned 24-hour storm center. Following a severe thunderstorm warning pushing through Joplin as we speak. Coming up on 10 o'clock tonight. Golf ball size hail possible. National Weather Service in Springfield says torrential rainfall is also likely and is happening in Joplin with this storm. You can kind of see these very low clouds move right towards our KZRG tower cam. Increased activity on 32nd Street, people driving around. Be safe if you're out there. Could be hydroplanes, a hydroplane threat at least. Because again, boom, big time, heavy rain coming down. And a little bit of broad rotation kind of near our tower cam. Very low level clouds here that you can see. Check that out on the KZRG Facebook and YouTube. Area broad rotation would be right over us here on the southeast side of town. Again, it's nothing too concerning, but we're watching it. All right, we got a new tornado watch. Again, watch means conditions favorable for storms that could produce. It's not a warning. It's a watch. Northeast Oklahoma has been extended till 1 a.m. So Joplin and surrounding areas still not in a watch, but we got these warnings in effect. So just want to make sure in Northeast Oklahoma that tornado watch has been extended to 1 a.m. at this time. So we'll continue to follow it for you. Heavy rainfall starting here at the KZRG 24-hour storm center tower cam. Eye in the sky, we call it. But again, severe thunderstorm warning pushing through Joplin, 10 o'clock on this Thursday night, June 25th, 2026. Severe thunderstorm warnings in effect. You're out driving around, please watch for street flooding. We've had so much rain. Hydroplaning is a very real possibility, so please take it slow. Don't change speeds real quick. Couple more, you know, spaces between you and the car in front of you. Just simple things like that. A lot of people won't listen anyway, but hey, you know, it's worth a shot. Heavy amounts of rain, though, right over the city of Joplin. Going to cause some flash flooding problems in Webb City, Airport Drive, Orinoco, even over to Brooklyn Heights and Carthage, Carl Junction. You are looking out. You're now in the out of the brunt of the rain, at least. There's still some lingering rain on the backside of the storm, but the brunt of the storm has moved through CJ. Labette County, any listeners there? They are canceling the severe thunder storm warning, maybe. So that storm is still between Neosho or Chautauqua and Oswego, but it's moving kind of out of Labette County. But as you can see here on the KZRG 24-hour storm center eye in the sky, heavy rainfall falling on the southeastern edge of Joplin. So that torrential rainfall is bringing with the gusty winds as well and some small hail. We'll see if we can see some hail on this tower cam. Can hear it hitting the roof. I can see the cars slowing down on 32nd Street. So again, we've got wind whipping and big time hail coming down in the city of Joplin, at least reported up to golf ball size. I'm be curious to see if anybody's actually seeing that or not. But again, golf ball size hail is possible there. It's not something to take lightly here. But as you can see here on the KZRG tower cam, boom, boom, boom. Big time wind coming down, big time rain as well. Food for Less parking lot getting battered. You can see here actually a lot of increased activity in the KZRG Food for Less parking lot. Everybody leaving, but you can see the wind whipping through. So please take these storms seriously. Make sure you've got some substantial shelter around you. I know these storms are moving through Joplin already, the southeast edge now getting in on it, but it's just some hail that's coming down. So severe thunderstorm warning continues to push through Joplin. Dunaway, Duquesne finally getting in on the action. I-44, I-49 interchange. Not going to be a fun place to be here in just a few moments. The storm is pushing east, southeast. So still broad rotations. Nothing too crazy to be concerned about there. But we're watching it. We're live on the KZRG Facebook and YouTube channels, so get a better view of what I'm talking about here and the radar and the eye in the sky that I'm using. Again, severe thunderstorm warning impacting in and around Joplin, Duquesne, Dunaway, Shoal Creek, I-44, I-49 interchanges there, 249. Missouri Southern area getting battered. Now, I know, Carthage, you've been under this warning for a while. Carthage kind of on this northeastern edge of the storm of the cell, so it's not been as intense there in Carthage and Brooklyn Heights, that area. Looks like the brunt of the storm may move south of you towards Fidelity, maybe towards Diamonds. So good news for those of you that live in Carthage. You may not get the pack of the punch, if you know what I'm saying. But again, battering rainfall continues to fall in the Food for Less parking lot. Steady stream of vehicles there. Must have been closing time. Looks like the winds have shifted a little bit in Joplin now that the storm has rolled through. So again, with the brunt of the storm comes through, I think that's what we are looking at for the whole night. I know in northeast Oklahoma, they extended the tornado watch until 1 a.m., but nobody else has been in a watch. Southeast Kansas wasn't in a watch, but just want to be weather aware. It looks like the best chance for any further tornadic activity would be northeast Oklahoma tonight, but I'm a little curious as to why they extended it so late. So Jasper County Emergency Services says State Highway 96 and County Road 270 south to Ivy Road in Jasper County almost entirely covered by water at this time. Let me read that again because I'm a little confused. State Highway 96 and County Road 270 south to Ivy Road. Okay, I know where that's at. It's nearly covered in water at this time. So, again, Jasper County drivers, if you State Highway 96, County Road 270. It's over there by the roundabout near north of Carl Junction, pretty sure. South to Ivy Road. Yeah, so just north of CJ. East of the roundabout, 171-96 roundabout. North of CJ, it looks like there's some water covering State Highway 96 and County Road 270 south to Ivy Road. So please turn around, don't drown. Take that just as seriously as these gusty winds. It's going to be dark. You're not going to be able to see all that water. Still a lot of gusty winds, broad rotation, southeast edge of Joplin, just to the south of Flying J, 32nd Street there, south of 249, I-44-49 interchange, the three-leaf little clover there. Duquesne getting battered, Dunaway getting battered, severe thunderstorm warning continues. Again, very low risk for any type of rotating storm, but we're still watching it because, again, it's packing a punch. National Weather Service is asking for hail reports, so if you've got any reports, find them on Facebook. Send them any reports that you've got. They had some reports of golf balls, but they're trying to verify it.

0: Again, we're live on KZRG, stations of Zimmer Marketing. We'll continue to be so until these storms get the heck out of the way. So thank you for tuning in. Thank you to those that donated during the honor flights of the Ozarks Radiothon today. Tens of thousands of dollars he helped raise to get local vets to D.C. to see their war memorials. So a little shout out there for that. If you're in southeast Kansas, southwest Cherokee County, still near Chautauqua, Hallowell, 166, southwest of Columbus, there's still a little bit of hail and lightning with that storm, but it's not looking as impressive as it was. But this storm is really dumping rain. Duquesne, Dunawag, 249, I-44, I-49 interchange there. Flying J getting pounded. 32nd Street there, exit 39 and 11, where 44, 49, and 249 meet up, and then that's going to keep going east towards Fidelity and I-44, 49's four-leaf clover. Thank you so much for tuning in, though, tonight. Again, severe thunderstorm warnings continue. Not overly concerned about rotation. We just saw some broad rotation push through Joplin and bring with it gusty winds. That's going to be headed for Diamond here shortly in Fidelity in the south side of Carthage. At least downtown Carthage near the square. You are on the northern edge of the storm, which is a little bit weaker. So at least good news for Carthage, but you can see here on the map on the KZRG live stream what we're talking about here. Still flooding, though. Flooding. Big concern. Flash flooding. We don't want to hear of any water rescues tonight. So you heard it here. Please turn around. Don't drown. Take that seriously. Again, these are slow movers. Heavy rainfall rates. Saturated soils already. Please understand that. But again, severe thunderstorm warning still in effect for the Joplin Metro. In effect for another little bit here. Well, let me see. Let me get you the exact details on it. It expires in 20 minutes, but brunt of the storms pushed through downtown Joplin. Areas along and west of range line. The brunt of the storm is over. It's still pushing through the eastern edge of town, Dunawag, Duquesne, 249, 44, 49 interchanges. So southeast side of Joplin, southeast side of the metro still underneath this severe thunderstorm warning where it's really still the brunt of the storm. But again, we did have a few little broad rotation tracks right over. As you can see here, right over our tower cam a little bit ago, as I was mentioning, there were some low-level clouds that were trying to get going, but again, nothing that actually produced something on the ground. So that's good news, but we were watching it. You were here. You were listening. We had the live cam on it. Again, torrential rainfall pushing through Joplin. Flash flooding, please turn around, don't drown. We've had reports of 3 to 4 inches of rainfall in parts of southeast Kansas, so I expect to see some very similar rates here. We, again, State Highway 96 and County Road 270 south to Ivy Road near Carl Junction, just to the north of Carl Junction, almost entirely covered by water. That was reported a few minutes ago by law enforcement. So we're continuing to see these heavy rainfall rates push through. We do have law enforcement at I-49, I-44 interchange. He says we have zero hail, just heavy rainfall. So maybe the storm isn't as strong as it was, at least hail-wise. But again, we want to take that heavy rainfall very seriously, too. Still some heavy winds coming through, probably 40, 50, even up to 60 with these storms. But again, law enforcement at the I-44, I-49 interchange says they do not have any hail, but they do have torrential heavy rainfall. Again, continuing to follow these storms live on the KZRG Facebook page, of which I'm going to check KZRG comments. See what you guys are saying. Again, thank you for tuning in tonight. Carthage Webb, just heavy rain now. Galena's looking good. Everybody in Southeast Kansas really looking good, except there's a tiny little portion of Chautauqua, west of Baxter, southwest of Columbus, that's got a little bit of a hailer coming in, but rest of us still going to see chances for more rain. If you go ahead and take a look towards Wichita, take a look and take a gander, because there's another line of rain coming in that might be more dipping more south than southeast. So maybe that stays west of us, maybe stays towards Coffeyville, but there's some storms out there that we're going to keep an eye on for more rainfall. Somebody was asking if the sirens were going off. No, but of course the sirens go off. Obviously a tornado warning if there was one. They also go off if there's a severe warning with 80 mile an hour wind gusts or tornado possible tag now in Joplin. So they shouldn't have gone off tonight. I don't think they did. I don't think they did at all, but somebody was just asking about that. But again, torrential rainfall, eastern side of Joplin moving right into Fidelity, south of Carthage. Nasty little bugger. It's pushed through Joplin, dumping rain. They have trimmed Joplin out of the latest severe thunderstorm warning, so good news for downtown Joplin. There's just a slim part of town, including our station, that's still in the warning, but honestly, the brunt of the storm has now passed 249, east of 249, so in Dunawig, points east and is moving away from Joplin, so you're in Joplin, let's go ahead and rest easy. They have also canceled the Cherokee County warning as well, so good news there. Again, flash flooding still a concern. Lightning, rumbles of thunder here and there, heavy rainfall still a concern. But again, Joplin, Webb, Orinoco, Coral, Airport Drive, no longer underneath a severe warning. So go ahead and take a deep breath, and the storm's over. At least the brunt of the storm there in Joplin. So Fidelity, though, latest scan has it right on your doorstep. I-44, I-49 interchange, the four-leaf clover. It's not as intense as it was, so some good news there. You don't see any pinks in there anymore on the latest scan. Diamond, you're on the southern edge of it. Might see some gusty winds move in here momentarily. But 10:15 here on the KZRG 24-hour storm sensor. Again, severe thunderstorm warning now limited to extreme southern Jasper County and northern Newton County. Doesn't really include Joplin. I mean, it does the eastern half, but the storm's moved on. Main concern right now, south of Carthage, Diamond, two Diamonds, Fidelity, four-leaf clover of I-44. Just, again, severe thunderstorm warning. In effect, 60-mile-hour wind gusts, and the hail is down to reports of quarters. But, actually, so you know what? 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Severe thunderstorm warning has weakened a bit. But, again, if you're on I-44 between Joplin and Sarcoxie right now, take it slow, please. Don't stop under overpasses or anything like that. 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If you're in Jasper County, Newton County, parts of the area, 105.9 or 102.9 will get you our feed for a little bit longer. So thanks for tuning in on the stations of Zimmer Marketing. Ty Albright in the KZRG 24-hour storm sensor. Have a good rest of your night. Again, if these storms ramp up or something, again, we'll be here to let you know. But for now, enjoy the rest of your night, and we'll talk to you soon.
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Let me put y'all on game. 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

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Anything you spend, them

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3: Hey, Four States, you hear that sizzle? 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Jack Frost here from Roper Kia. 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
2: My girlfriend stole my identity. I woke up to this text this morning at 6:35 in the morning.
3: Okay.
2: Ugh, I've been banned from online ordering at Anthropologie. This is the worst day of my life.
3: So first of all, okay, how does someone of her stature get banned?
2: I said, good morning, babe. how much stuff were you returning?
3: Right, right.
2: And again, like, we don't need to go into the pins and needles here, but like, she's a very accomplished attorney. Like, she makes plenty of money.
3: She got bread.
2: I'm like, what are you doing that you're getting banned from online shopping?
3: Right.
2: The only thing I can think is, like, if you return too much stuff.
3: Yeah.
2: But even then, like,
4: I mean, return that.
2: The volume at which she's ordering, she's like a distribution center. So I can't believe that they would ban her for that reason. She goes, no, it's not because of returns. It's something else. Can I have your email and have it shipped to you? And I was like, why can't you just use a different email? She goes, they linked all of my emails together.
4: Wait, and what's the something else?
2: I'm like, sure, whatever. No, actually, no, what I said is, don't make me an accessory to your criminal enterprise.
3: Sure, yeah. Uh-huh.
2: 5 minutes later, she doesn't respond to that. I get a verification code to my phone number.
3: Right.
2: I go, did you just send me a verification code?
3: She sends
2: me a smiley face. I'm like, all right, Bonnie. So I provide the verification code. 10 minutes later, I get out of the shower at this point, waking up, haven't had my coffee yet. She sends me a screenshot of an order receipt with not only, like, my information, but because she logged in, she had a verification sent to my ShopPay account.
3: Oh,
2: so
3: okay,
2: it's my credit card, too. So
3: nice.
2: It's my name, my credit card
3: per
2: order.
4: Right.
2: And I don't know how much you know about Anthropologie, but their pants are expensive.
3: Right, yes.
2: And I'm like, how does one spend over, I don't want to out her too much, but over $400 on pants.
4: Yeah.
2: And she's like, don't worry, I changed the credit card. I'm like, wait, do you still have my info, though? And she just sends me a smiley face.
3: Oh, yeah.
2: I'm like, did you steal my identity?
3: Yeah. She's running it up on you, for sure. Yeah.
2: And then I get an email from Anthropologie. It's like, thanks for your order and becoming a rewards member. So she signed me up, so I'm going to get, like, sales announcements.
3: So you know the trajectory, right? You get banned from Anthropologie.
2: So that's my bigger concern, is I don't care about Anthropologie. That's not where I'm shopping at. It's that, like, some of these stores are owned by the same company or they use the same merchant.
3: Yeah.
2: And I'm like, if you get me banned from ShopPay,
3: kiss that goodbye.
2: And I'm like, why? How did you get banned? And she goes, well, it's a long story. And she sends me a screenshot. Apparently, she told them that she was going to return an item. They refunded her. She used the credit. She never returned the item. Then when they tried to charge her for it, she let that credit card expire. So she committed theft. And she's like, inadvertently.
3: And it's not her fault, Eric.
2: When I told her that I was taking this to the show, she's like, you need, as an attorney, you have to tell them that I did go back and pay for it, so I unbanned my account.
3: Okay, yeah.
2: So she made it right.
3: Yeah. Sure, sure.
2: I'm not sure if she would have done that had I not threatened to put this on the show.
3: Right, right.
2: But you know what? We don't need to get into the nitty gritty. She did the right thing in the long run.
3: Continue to know that, like, you ain't shopping there for much longer.
2: I'm more worried about, I use ShopPay for everything.
3: It just doesn't sound like a lesson was learned, and
2: also,
3: she's just doing it under your name.
2: I just
3: now.
2: Had a moment where I was like, was kind of blurry. Did I just send a verification code to a scammer that, like, is pretending
3: is
2: to be
3: my girlfriend?
2: Yeah, but I got my identity stolen by my girlfriend today.
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0: It's Kissin' 92.5. XYZ Throwback is coming up on the way. Three songs. They all came out in the same year. We just got to decipher what year that is. It's the Da Vinci Code. Jordan pulled the songs today.
1: Yeah, I'm so bummed I'm not playing, but I'm hosting.
2: I'm so excited.
0: Audrey,
2: I love to play Throwback.
0: And I go, you hate it. What are you talking about?
2: I literally won the last time.
1: You did. She did win the last time. Yeah, she sniped
0: all right,
1: it, too.
0: Three songs. They all come out in the same year. Audrey and I are playing for you at home, but we got to figure out what year these three songs came out. We'll do it multiple choice next.

0: 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XYZ Throwback, all brought to you by Progressive Insurance. Three songs, they all came out in the same year. Jordan picked the songs.
1: That's right.
0: Audrey and I do not know what year these songs came out.
1: Yep.
0: We just have to figure it out.
1: That's
0: and we're all, you know, I need you in your car sending us good energy, specifically me, good energy, because I'm playing Audrey today. And even though she wasn't alive for most of these songs usually, she always gets it right.
1: So. She is a beast at this game.
0: Here we go. Three songs. What year did they come out? Song number one. God, this is such a depressive song.
2: And Christina Aguilera came in with a feature on one of the versions.
0: Yeah, she did. I remember that. I interviewed them when this came out. I'm going to lock in.
1: Oh, you're going for it already.
0: 2015, lock it in.
1: 2015, locking it in. Audrey, how do you feel?
2: I'm feeling pretty good because I know that I can at least get closer than that.

0: It's Kissin' 92.5. Travis Swift Fest 2026. Seriously.
1: Louise.
0: Going down. Apparently, Travis Kelce, Taylor Swift doing their big one at Madison Square Garden. Why wouldn't they?
2: Right.
0: They're getting married, which has been rumored, but now it's pretty much all but confirmed because New York City is shutting down the streets surrounding Madison Square Garden between July 2nd and the 4th.
2: Now, can we talk about the last time they shut down streets around Madison Square Garden? Do you remember?
0: Yeah, the basketball team won.
2: Yes. No, they lost that game. That was the only game. Oh. Game 3, the Knicks did not win because Trump showed up and they couldn't party outside. It is not good when you shut down the streets. Bad omens.
0: Oh.
2: Bad omens when you shut down the streets surrounding Madison Square Garden.
0: Okay.
2: So I want them to have a great wedding. I am an aficionado of weddings. I know a lot about them.
0: You had one. Well, you had five weddings within one, but yes.
2: Right, exactly. So okay. I'm Mr. Wedding, and this is bad vibes. Mr.
0: Travis Kelce, Taylor Swift getting married at Madison Square Garden, and if you're in the New York area, they're going to be locking down the streets.
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6: 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Just come on in and talk to me and I'll help you with that. There are certain flowers that are susceptible to pH rising or falling, so I have remedies for that, and that shows up a lot of times as nutrient deficiencies, yellow leaves. 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
3: Watch through Friday night. Still could be looking at additional heavy rainfall, maybe 1 to 2 inches more of rain, locally higher amounts, and a few storms. Could be strong to severe between now and Friday night. A shower or thunderstorm likely towards sunrise, low 71. Some could have heavy rain and gusty winds. Scattered storms redeveloping again Friday afternoon, a high of 85. I'm meteorologist Mark Thibodeau.

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3: Flood watch through Friday night. Still could be looking at additional heavy rainfall, maybe 1 to 2 inches more of rain, locally higher amounts, and a few storms. Could be strong to severe between now and Friday night. A shower or thunderstorm likely towards sunrise, low 71. Some could have heavy rain and gusty winds. Scattered storms redeveloping again Friday afternoon, a high of 85. I'm meteorologist Mark Thibodeau.

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10: Flood watch through Friday night. Still could be looking at additional heavy rainfall, maybe 1 to 2 inches more of rain, locally higher amounts, and a few storms. Could be strong to severe between now and Friday night. A shower or thunderstorm likely towards sunrise, low 71. Some could have heavy rain and gusty winds. Scattered storms redeveloping. Again, Friday afternoon, a high of 85. I'm meteorologist Mark Thibodeau.

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9: Flood watch through Friday night. Still could be looking at additional heavy rainfall, maybe 1 to 2 inches more of rain, locally higher amounts, and a few storms. Could be strong to severe between now and Friday night. A shower or thunderstorm likely towards sunrise, low 71. Some could have heavy rain and gusty winds. Scattered storms redeveloping. Again, Friday afternoon, a high of 85. I'm meteorologist Mark Thibodeau.

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3: Warning is in effect for Cherokee County in southeastern Kansas, southern Crawford County in southeastern Kansas, southwestern Barton County in southwestern Missouri, and northwestern Jasper County in northwestern Missouri. A severe thunderstorm was located along a line extending from near McCune to near Scammon to near Totopa, moving northeast at 35 miles an hour. The hazards include 60 miles an hour a gust. And the locations that are impacted are Pittsburgh, Prairie State Park, Carl Junction, Frontenac, Columbus, Girard, Arma, Liberal, Cherokee, Weir, Sherman, Mulberry, Scammon, Tecopi, McCune, Minden Mines, Franklin, Asbury, West Mineral, and Waco. For your protection, move to an interior room on the lowest floor of the building. Torrential rainfall is occurring with these storms and may lead to flash flooding. Don't drive your vehicle through flooded areas. Stay away from those. Don't harm your vehicle or yourself. Again, a severe thunderstorm warning is in effect for northern Jasper County and southern Barton County.
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4: Flood watch through Friday night. Still could be looking at additional heavy rainfall, maybe 1 to 2 inches more of rain, locally higher amounts, and a few storms. Could be strong to severe between now and Friday night. A shower or thunderstorm likely towards sunrise, low 71. Some could have heavy rain and gusty winds. Scattered storms redeveloping again Friday afternoon, a high of 85. I'm meteorologist Mark Thibodeau.

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7: Flood watch through Friday night. Still could be looking at additional heavy rainfall, maybe 1 to 2 inches more of rain, locally higher amounts, and a few storms. Could be strong to severe between now and Friday night. A shower or thunderstorm likely towards sunrise, low 71. Some could have heavy rain and gusty winds. Scattered storms redeveloping again Friday afternoon, a high of 85. I'm meteorologist Mark Thibodeau.

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0: 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Mm-hmm. And even to this day, it just...
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1: 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I think you motivated a lot of us to stop saying one day and maybe and do
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14: Flood watch through Friday night. Still could be looking at additional heavy rainfall, maybe 1 to 2 inches more of rain, locally higher amounts, and a few storms. Could be strong to severe between now and Friday night. A shower or thunderstorm likely towards sunrise, low 71. Some could have heavy rain and gusty winds. Scattered storms redeveloping again Friday afternoon, a high of 85. I'm meteorologist Mark Thibodeau.

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6: Good morning, I'm Zai Albright. Here's what's going on in the four states. A successful day for the honor flight of the Ozarks yesterday, the Radiothon. Tens of thousands of dollars raised to get local veterans to D.C. so that they could see their war memorials. Don't forget to join us tomorrow, 10 a.m. to 3 p.m., downtown Webb City for the Red, White, Sip and Shop event. Well, Neosho, Missouri American Water, officially taking over the city's water system. That $34.5 million sale did go through on Wednesday. Also in Neosho, the Neosho Christian School says they're shutting their doors after 25 years. They've had ongoing financial challenges, they say, due to fundraising shortfalls, decreased monetary donations, plus a big drop in students' enrollment. Your news service, Liberty Tree Guns. 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
7: The flooding rains from overnight are dying down. We've got a brief break, but more scattered storms and heavy rain this afternoon and this evening. Stay weather aware. 85 the high today. A few storms tomorrow, Sunday's dry. I'm meteorologist Terry Smith.

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1: The flooding rains from overnight are dying down. We've got a brief break, but more scattered storms and heavy rain this afternoon and this evening. Stay weather aware. 85 the high today. A few storms tomorrow. Sunday's dry. I'm meteorologist Terry Smith.

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2: What up, it's JC, and you know we covered a lot of ground this morning, but we still have so much more to talk about. 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
16: Good morning. I'm Cy Albright. Here's what's going on in the four states. It was a great day for veterans yesterday. Thanks to you, we raised tens of thousands of dollars to get local vets to fly to D.C. so they could see the war memorials that were built in their honor. Now, if you missed it yesterday, you can still help out by being in downtown Webb City tomorrow, 10 a.m. to 3 p.m. for the Red, White, Sip and Shop event. It's food, shopping and family fun, all for a great cause. Now, the man that hit a 14-year-old boy in the back of the head with a machete at a homeless camp near Range Line about a year or so ago is now going to get a 10-year prison sentence, that being 49-year-old Jared Barnes. That boy has since recovered. 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
17: The flooding rains from overnight are dying down. We've got a brief break, but more scattered storms and heavy rain this afternoon and this evening. Stay weather aware. 85 the high today. A few storms tomorrow. Sunday's dry. I'm meteorologist Terry Smith.

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9: The flooding rains from overnight are dying down. We've got a brief break, but more scattered storms and heavy rain this afternoon and this evening. Stay weather aware. 85 the high today. A few storms tomorrow. Sunday's dry. I'm meteorologist Terry Smith.

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0: I don't have a problem with
1: that. I like that
2: It's
1: song.
2: Giving hair, phase.
3: Yeah, sexy, but Sexy Red knows what she was doing.
2: Hair, face, ass.
3: Butt, it, booty. Don't say it. Butt, booty is what we say.
4: You censored yourself
3: you
4: so
3: You censored
4: well.
3: Yourself. You're not very good at that.
2: Thank right. you. Yeah.
3: Coming up here in about 10 minutes, Kid Nation, we got Kelly Raspberry's entertainment report.
0: Yeah, we got a new singer in the Fortnite universe that was just added.
3: Okay.
0: And if you watched the CMA Fest last night, Bailey Zimmerman performed.
3: Mm-hmm.
0: He got in some legal trouble. I was talking to Anna about it, and she hadn't heard about it. So I thought maybe other people want to be filled in. So I'll tell you in the entertainment report.
3: And maybe a little rise up action too for Audrey so she can hear it for the first time ever.
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18: The flooding rains from overnight are dying down. We've got a brief break, but more scattered storms and heavy rain this afternoon and this evening. Stay weather aware. 85 the high today. A few storms tomorrow. Sunday's dry. I'm meteorologist Terry Smith.

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15: Good morning, I'm Zy Albright. Here's what's going on in the four states. A successful day for the honor flight of the Ozarks yesterday, the Radiothon. Tens of thousands of dollars raised to get local veterans to D.C. so that they could see their war memorials. Don't forget to join us tomorrow, 10 a.m. to 3 p.m. downtown Webb City for the Red, White, Sip and Shop event. On the OSHO, Missouri American Water officially taking over the city's water system. That $34.5 million sale did go through on Wednesday. Also in Neosho, the Neosho Christian School says they're shutting their doors after 25 years. They've had ongoing financial challenges, they say, due to fundraising shortfalls, decreased monetary donations, plus a big drop in students' enrollment. Your news service, Liberty Tree Guns. 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
16: The flooding rains from overnight are dying down. We've got a brief break, but more scattered storms and heavy rain this afternoon and this evening. Stay weather aware. 85 the high today. A few storms tomorrow, Sunday's dry. I'm meteorologist Terry Smith.

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4: The flooding rains from overnight are dying down. We've got a brief break, but more scattered storms and heavy rain this afternoon and this evening. Stay weather aware. 85 the high today. A few storms tomorrow. Sunday's dry. I'm meteorologist Terry Smith.

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12: Good morning. I'm Cy Albright. Here's what's going on in the four states. It was a great day for veterans yesterday. Thanks to you, we raised tens of thousands of dollars to get local vets to fly to D.C. so they could see the war memorials that were built in their honor. Now, if you missed it yesterday, you can still help out by being in downtown Webb City tomorrow, 10 a.m. to 3 p.m. for the Red White Sip and Shop event. It's food, shopping, and family fun, all for a great cause. Well, the man that hit a 14-year-old boy in the back of the head with a machete at a homeless camp near Range Line about a year or so ago is now going to get a 10-year prison sentence, that being 49-year-old Jared Barnes. That boy has since recovered. 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
13: The flooding rains from overnight are dying down. We've got a brief break, but more scattered storms and heavy rain this afternoon and this evening. Stay weather aware. 85 the high today. A few storms tomorrow. Sunday's dry. I'm meteorologist Terry Smith.

We are Kissin' 92.5, your 10 in a row hit music station. Hey guys, and happy Friday. Bianca back at it after staying up way too late last night watching too many episodes of Love Island. It is hard to catch up when you're behind and there's new episodes that come out like every day. So I'm working my way through it, working my way through unpacking as well. Hopefully by the end of the weekend, I'll be caught up on both.

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0: 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And right now we're talking clean sheets. Aren't they the best? We should be doing it once a week. I know sometimes I'm not perfect. It may be two weekends I go and then I get to it, but I try to do it once a week. The worst part about my situation is I bought like a duvet and cover recently, and putting that thing back on, it is a chore. There's a thing called the burrito method though, where you like fold it inside out and roll it. Just look it up on TikTok. It works. Still a chore. But once a week is when you should be washing your sheets. Also, you should be washing them in a low temperature cold if you can, because this is going to help make them like last longer and feel better. Also, they're saying do not use fabric softeners or dryer sheets because it leaves like a residue on them. I do the beads. I'm like, does that count? Probably shouldn't do that. But either way, low temperature and dry on low. This prevents shrinking. That's the worst when you're trying to make the bed and you're like pulling on the edges. Ugh. I have something I do though, my little own tip or trick. Anytime it's hair wash day, regardless if I haven't washed the sheets yet, I always throw my pillow covers in because I want my clean hair to be on a clean pillowcase. 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We throw it
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7: The flooding rains from overnight are dying down. We've got a brief break, but more scattered storms and heavy rain this afternoon and this evening. Stay weather aware. 85 the high today. A few storms tomorrow. Sunday's dry. I'm meteorologist Terry Smith.

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0: It's Kissin' 92.5, your 10 in a row hit music station. In summer, a time for spritz, right? We had the Aperol spritz and then the Hugo spritz or something else. What is it called? Hold on, let me find the TikTok. Stand by. Okay, there it is. I know I saved it. It is the, what is it called? It's an Empirica spritz. So if you don't like the sweet drinks, because I'm not really a sweet girl. Like, I like a kind of stiff drink. So the Imperial spritz, it's still like botanical, I guess, because it's a liqueur, but it's not sweet. And the girl actually had olives in it. It kind of reminded me of a martini. So I think that might be my Friday beverage. I'll let you guys know, because I'm kind of over lemon drops. I've been doing that a lot. I always do like the very basic vodka soda. So I'm looking to switch it up. What are you sipping on this summer? Let me know.
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here at Kissin' 92.5, your 10 in a row hit music station. And get this, Kevin Bacon, a very known celebrity, once he said he wanted to disguise to live the day as a normal person, and he realized it sucked. He said, I quote, "People were pushing past me, not being nice, nobody said I love you, and I had to wait in line." Aww. Imagine if he had a regular person's salary or empty bank account for the day. At least you can go back to your plush life after that, Kevin. That's every day for us. Okay.

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What's up, guys? It is your 10 in a row hit music station. And I try not to, you know, seek revenge or stuff like that because I know karma's gonna do it for me. And it happens every time. We're seeing it play out actually right now with this situation, a really messy in the public situation after this person did a really messy public situation by cheating on his ex with not only a friend, not only a coworker, but a co-star. More on that coming up.

0: to know the rumors, gossip, and who's seen who? 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Bianca's Buzz.
1: Every member with the internet basically crowned Tom Sandoval the villain of reality TV after Scandoval. He cheated with his longtime girlfriend, Ariana, who is looking hotter and better than ever. She's the host of Love Island. But he was so messy with that. Not only did he cheated on her with a close friend and her co-star. It was just bad. Well, no surprise here. He's making headlines again. And this time it's because of a very messy situation involving his now ex-girlfriend, Victoria Lee Robinson. TMZ just released videos of an alleged fight that happened earlier this month during the confrontation. Tom appears to shove Victoria's dad backwards, sending him into a lit fire pit. Yeah. The guy that cheated on his girlfriend is now shoving dads into fire pits. Like, great guy. Look, obviously nobody's rooting for violence, and all of these allegations still have to work through the legal process, but it just goes to show that he wasn't blank and he still ain't blank. He didn't do better. He's in a horrible relationship and he's just a horrible person. And look at you, girl. Look at you, Ari. You're shiny. On to another reality TV star, Kylie Jenner. She just added another major paycheck to the list, and this time it's in tech. Meta just unveiled its brand new line of AI smart glasses, and Kylie isn't just the face of the campaign. She actually helped design her own signature style. The glasses come with hands-free photos and videos. You can take calls, listen to music. It has live translation, which is really, really cool. And it looks good. Now, the timing is interesting because Kylie is also making headlines for a lawsuit filed by a former personal chef. According to the court documents, the chef claims that she was required to work extremely long hours without proper breaks during her pregnancy and alleges that those conditions contributed to her suffering a miscarriage. Kylie has not publicly responded to the allegations, and the claims have not been proven in court, but just a sad story all around.
0: That's not all you need to know. 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
10: The flooding rains from overnight are dying down. We've got a brief break, but more scattered storms and heavy rain this afternoon and this evening. Stay weather aware. 85 the high today. A few storms tomorrow. Sunday's dry. I'm meteorologist Terry Smith.

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0: It's Kissin' 92.5, your 10 in a row hit music station, and your home for the Kid Credit Morning Show. An hour's left for Amazon Prime Days, and I think my card's at like $1,200 or more dollars. I'm not going to buy everything, guys. That's crazy. I just bought a house. Like, who am I? No, I'm already in debt. So I'm just trying to figure out what I want and what I don't want. This is how I shop. I put everything in there, and then we do a process of elimination. What I need, what I want right now. Maybe I'll save some things to put on my housewarming, like, registry, right? So I kind of go through it, gauge it, see what the best deals are, what I really need. That is where I'm at now, and the time is ticking down. So I got to make some big decisions. I think like this chair set and this dining room table that we're going to have to put together ourselves might be like the best deal. And plus it's something that we really needed for the place, right? We're not going to put that on our housewarming registry unless y'all want to gift us a dining room table and chairs. But yeah, I think that's going to be the big purchase. And then a couple small little things. We'll see. I'm still debating. How about you? Have you found anything good for Amazon Prime Days? Send me the links, girl. Send me the links. Beauty with an IE. No lie in the beat on social.
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2: This week, Olivia Rodrigo called out men with fake jobs, so she explained what a fake job is. Elmo had to do some damage control over his controversial stance about sports. Benny Blanco's mom predicted that he would marry Selena Gomez even before they started dating. Plus, Supergirl Millie Alcock is joining us to talk about joining the DC Universe. 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

What's going on, guys? It is Kissin', your 10 in a row hit music station. And today we're going to talk our weird, saddest factions because I just realized one of mine earlier on my way into work, and I'll share mine next.

It's Kissin' 92.5, your 10 in a row hit music station. And today we're talking small little things that are oddly satisfying when they happen or when you do it. Hit me up, beauty with an IE, no Y in the beat. Let me know what that is for you.

92.5, your 10 in a row hit music station. And right now we're talking about things that are oddly satisfying. For me, this was so random because I never really pay with cash, but I just happened to have some change on me. I was at the store and the amount, I had the exact, even to like the change amount. I think it was like 52 cents and I'm 50 and then I had 2 pennies, like randomly. And that was it. That was all the change I had. So it was just like, oh. Now what was I buying? My lunch for work. Yeah. But I don't know. It's still oddly satisfying. That's what we're talking about today. Just like random things that really satisfy you. Hit me up. Beauty with an IE. No, I'm the beat on social.

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9: More rain this afternoon. Showers and thunderstorms scattered and into the evening as well. Heavy rain's a possibility. 85 this afternoon. Tomorrow, only a few thunder showers and just sunshine Sunday. I'm meteorologist Terry Smith.

checking out Kissin 92.5, your 10 in a row hit music station. And I don't know if I agree with you on this one. This is something I actually hate when it happens. We're talking about things that are oddly satisfying. Michelle said, waking up 1 minute before her alarm goes off. I mean, great that you don't have to hear it.

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And all right, guys, we made it to lunch hour. Time to celebrate. We're almost done with the work week. And it's time to hit me up because you're taking over the playlist, popping in your favorite songs from back in the day in real time via the Kissin' app or up on our

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It's Kissin' 92.5, your 10 in a row hit music station. And I try not to, you know, seek revenge or stuff like that because I know karma's going to do it for me. And it happens every time. We're seeing it play out actually right now with this situation, a really messy in the public situation after this person did a really messy public situation by cheating on his ex with not only a friend, not only a coworker, but a co-star. More on that coming up.

0: need to know the rumors, gossip, and who's seen who? Get it all right here. Bianca's Buzz.
1: Every member with the internet basically crowned Tom Sandoval the villain of reality TV after Scandoval. He cheated with his longtime girlfriend, Ariana, who is looking hotter and better than ever. She's the host of Love Island. But he was so messy with that. Not only did he cheat on her with a close friend and her co-star. It was just bad. Well, no surprise here. He's making headlines again. And this time it's because of a very messy situation involving his now ex-girlfriend, Victoria Lee Robinson. TMZ just released videos of an alleged fight that happened earlier this month during the confrontation. Tom appears to shove Victoria's dad backwards, sending him into a lit fire pit. Yeah. The guy that cheated on his girlfriend is now shoving dads into fire pits. Like, great guy. Look, obviously nobody's rooting for violence, and all of these allegations still have to work through the legal process, but it just goes to show that he wasn't blank and he still ain't blank. He didn't do better. He's in a horrible relationship and he's just a horrible person. And look at you, girl. Look at you, Ari. You're shiny. On to another reality TV star, Kylie Jenner. She just added another major paycheck to the list, and this time it's in tech. Meta just unveiled its brand new line of AI smart glasses, and Kylie isn't just the face of the campaign. She actually helped design her own signature style. The glasses come with hands-free photos and videos. You can take calls, listen to music. It has live translation, which is really, really cool. And it looks good. Now, the timing is interesting because Kylie is also making headlines for a lawsuit filed by a former personal chef. According to the court documents, the chef claims that she was required to work extremely long hours without proper breaks during her pregnancy and alleges that those conditions contributed to her suffering a miscarriage. Kylie has not publicly responded to the allegations, and the claims have not been proven in court, but just a sad story all around.
0: That's not all you need to know. 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
1: More rain this afternoon. Showers and thunderstorms scattered and into the evening as well. Heavy rain's a possibility. 85 this afternoon. Tomorrow, only a few thunder showers and just sunshine Sunday. I'm meteorologist Terry Smith.

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here at Kissin' 92.5, your 10 in a row hit music station. An hour's left for Amazon Prime Days, and I think my card's at like $1,200 or more dollars. I'm not going to buy everything, guys. That's crazy. I just bought a house. Like, who am I? No, I'm already in debt. So I'm just trying to figure out what I want and what I don't want. This is how I shop. I put everything in there, and then we do a process of elimination. What I need, what I want right now. Maybe I'll save some things to put on my housewarming, like, registry, right? So I kind of go through it, gauge it, see what the best deals are, what I really need. That is where I'm at now, and the time is ticking down, so I got to make some big decisions. I think like this chair set and this dining room table that we're gonna have to put together ourselves might be like the best deal. And plus, it's something that we really needed for the place, right? We're not gonna put that on our housewarming registry unless y'all want to gift us a dining room table and chairs. But yeah, I think that's gonna be the big purchase. And then a couple small little things. We'll see. I'm still debating. How about you? Have you found anything good for Amazon Prime Days? Send me the links, girl. Send me the links. Beauty with an IE. No Y in the beat on social.

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And I saw a TikTok about things that are your, like, last straw, or the straw that broke the camel's back. 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

0: What's going on, guys? It is Kissin, your 10 in a row hit music station. And right now we're talking about your last straw. What is it? Like, what sends you over the edge in your day? What can go wrong that's it? You need to just go to bed and start again. I started this off on social with my last straw, which is my coffee. Either it's me going into the kitchen and realizing I don't have the ingredients to make my perfect cup of coffee. At home, I do like a coffee pod, so if those are out, I'm ruined. And then I do, before I even put my coffee in the bottom of my cup, I do heavy cream. Just a splash, a little bit of sugar-free vanilla, and then I use a frother and make it all whipped creamy. And then I put the coffee on top of it. It kind of like melts in. It's so good. So if I'm missing any of those ingredients, it's going to be a bad day. Also, if I go to get a Starbucks order and when I'm in the drive-thru, they're handing my cup and it's just not the right color. It's not light and creamy. It's looking a little too dark. I just know that I'm not going to say anything because I'm too nice. I'll take the coffee and then I'll just have to drink it and be unhappy and waste $6 or $7, you know? What about you? What is something that could just mess up your day, aka your last straw is what I'm calling it. Let me know. Beauty and the Beat. B-E-A-U-T. You know why in the beats.
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11: More rain this afternoon. Showers and thunderstorms scattered and into the evening as well. Heavy rain's a possibility. 85 this afternoon. Tomorrow, only a few thunder showers and just sunshine Sunday. I'm meteorologist Terry Smith.

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Who will make it? Maybe your favorite artist. 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

0: It's Kissin' 92.5, your 10 in a row hit music station. And all right, guys, that is going to do it for me, Bianca. Like I said, I'm catching up on Love Island this weekend and unpacking. Also, I got to go clear out my storage and go back to my old place because I turned the keys in pretty much on, I think, Monday or Tuesday. So I just got to make sure everything's good. I think we have a couple little things left in the kitchen and like the hall closet, stuff like that. So one quick trip over there, one quick trip to storage and lots of unpacking and organizing. My big weekend plans, I feel like hopefully after this weekend, I'll be a little more sane. Like everything will be done, right? I mean, maybe still some boxes, but like for the most part, no running here, no running there. I'll be hopefully settled. Fingers crossed. I'll catch you back here Monday. Have a great weekend, guys. In the meantime, follow me on social, Beauty with an IE. No I in the beat.
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Sirius and 92.5, your 10 in a row hit music station. It's Dalton coming in to hang out with you this Friday afternoon. Now, yesterday obviously was a little bit different. Today's still a little bit different, but I'm going to try to make it as normal as possible with all of your favorite hits on the way from Benson Boone and Somber. But to get things started, here's Olivia Dean's So Easy to Fall in Love. It's Kissin' 92.5.

Kissin' 92.5, it's Jason Derulo's What You Say, and one man has a lot to say about a new Waffle House ad. Not only how enticing it is, but also how dangerous it is. We're going to talk more about that coming up in 10 minutes, but before we get there, here's the newest from Ariana Grande with Hate That I Made You Love Me. It's Kissin' 92.5.

and 92.5, your 10 in a row hit music station. It's Bruno Mars with Risk It All, and apparently reading a Waffle House ad is a very big risk because one 84-year-old man who, unsurprisingly, happens to be from Florida is suing the business because he said that their window advertisement distracted him until he had a serious fall. That's right, he tripped outside of the location because he was reading their promotion for a limited edition strawberry shortcake waffle. And his lawsuit actually claims that the curb was unusually high and even unpainted. So now we have a distracting ad and too high of a curb. So Waffle House, I would say count your days because your ads are not only enticing, but now apparently dangerous. And I'm trying to decide if that's a good or bad thing. If this is a promotion that they should continue, saying that, you know, our food is so good it causes people to fall over, or if maybe that's kind of the wrong way to go. You decide and let me know how you feel. Text call 417-578-9292. We've got Olivia Rodrigo up next. It's Kissin' 92.5.

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12: More rain this afternoon. Showers and thunderstorms scattered and into the evening as well. Heavy rain's a possibility. 85 this afternoon. Tomorrow, only a few thunder showers and just sunshine Sunday. I'm meteorologist Terry Smith.

Kiss in 92.5. It's Gracie Abrams, and it's sad but true that if you drive too far away, now you can't reach us on the radio. Well, that's no longer a problem thanks to the Kissin' mobile app. You can listen, you can check in, you can message us, you can see what the Kid Craddock Morning Show is up to. The list goes on and on. Basically, you've got everything you need. 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We've got Teddy Swims up next, but right now it's Chapel Roan's Pink Pony Club. It's Kissin' 92.5.

0: Vegas and 92.5. It's Teddy Swims, Mr. Know-It-All. And did you know that you can still go ahead and nominate your favorite local business over at bestofthe4states.com? 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We've got Taylor Swift coming up next. It's Kissin' 92.5.
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Kissin' 92.5, your 10 in a row hit music station. It's Dalton still hanging out with you this Friday afternoon, which means I've got plenty of time and I've got plenty of your favorite hits still on the way. So stay tuned for SZA and Olivia Dean. But before we get there, here's Sienna Spyro with Die on This Hill. It's Kissin' 92.5.

Kiss at 92.5. It's Morgan Wallen and Tate McRae. And if what you want is to be the envy of your neighborhood this 4th of July, well, we want to give you the chance to do that with our Light of the Sky sweepstakes. 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

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And don't forget, 4th of July is right around the corner. 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Is the deadline again over at Kissin925.com for our Light Up the Sky sweepstakes. Keep it right here. We've got more music from BTS coming up next. It's Kissin 92.5.

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10: More rain this afternoon. Showers and thunderstorms scattered and into the evening as well. Heavy rain's a possibility. 85 this afternoon. Tomorrow, only a few thunder showers and just sunshine Sunday. I'm meteorologist Terry Smith.

Kiss and 92.5. 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

Kiss at 92.5, your 10 in a row hit music station. It's Dalton still hanging out with you for a few hours this Friday afternoon. And while I'm still here, I'm going to keep playing all of your favorites. So make sure you stay tuned. So we've got The Weeknd and Playboi Carti up next. But before that, here's Bruno Mars. It's Kiss at 92.5.

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1: Kissin' 92.5 and Taylor Swift's wedding is supposed to be coming up soon. However, not everyone is convinced, and they're very divided. I'm going to talk more about that in 10, but speaking of which, here's Noah Kahan's The Great Divide.

0: KISN 92.5, your 10 in a row hit music station, and New York Police Department officers are stationed outside of Madison Square Garden because we're going to see Taylor Swift and Travis Kelce's wedding there. Obviously, it's super exciting. However, the officers are actually unconvinced that the event is going to be happening there, even though there's a permit, blocked streets, and even reported invitations. They don't think it's going to happen because there's multiple different things that they think aren't nice enough about Madison Square Garden. Yeah, one officer said she wouldn't get married here because she's a glamorous girl. And what they believe is going to be happening is Madison Square Garden is actually just the decoy location where guests will arrive, and then they'll be transported to the other location from there, which part of me can understand because that would mean that not everybody knows where the wedding is going to be. But also, it's Madison Square Garden. It'd be a pretty cool spot for a wedding. But do you think it's happening there? Do you think it's all one big conspiracy? Let me know. Text, call 417-578-9292. Keep it right here. Harry Styles is coming up next. It's KISN 92.5.
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12: flood watch through Saturday morning. Showers and some thunderstorms around tonight. Additional heavy rainfall is certainly a possibility. Some storms could have strong gusty winds. Your low 71. And while there could be a pop-up storm or two Saturday, it's most of all just going to be a hot and humid day. Highs around 90 with heat index levels approaching 103. Sunny and hot Sunday. Low 77, a high of 92. I'm meteorologist Mark Thibodeau.

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It's Bella Kay's. 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Keep it right here. Taylor Swift is up next. 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

Kissin' 92.5, your 10 in a row hit music station. It's Dalton still with you this Friday afternoon, and it's officially 5 o'clock, and you know what that means. It's time for the Rush Hour Rollout, brought to you by Fast Monkey Auto, making sure you get home safe. 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But before we get there, here's the newest from Alex Warren. It's Kissin' 92.5.

KSN 92.5. And don't forget, tomorrow we're going to have an event to go along with our honor flight of the Ozarks Radiothon yesterday. But this one's going to be outside, and we want to see you there. So stay tuned, and I'll give you more details in 10. But first, here's One Republic. It's KSN 92.5.

0: Kiss and 92.5, your 10 in a row hit music station at Zara Larsson's Midnight Sun. And if you want to get a little bit of sun, a little bit of sips, and maybe even some shopping in, well, don't forget tomorrow is our Red, White, Sip, and Shop event in downtown Webb City. It's an entire day of 200-plus boutiques, vendors, food trucks, and small businesses, and there's something for absolutely everyone. Not to mention, we're also raising money for Honor Flight of the Ozarks, helping send veterans to see their memorials in D.C. Obviously, we had our whole radiothon yesterday, but this is a separate event on its own. Like I said, over 200 different vendors are going to be there. It's all happening from 10 to 3 tomorrow in downtown Webb City. You can head over to kissin925.com to find any other details. Make sure you keep it right here because Olivia Rodrigo is coming up next. It's Kissin 92.5. Yeah, they talk about it.
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10: Flood watch through Saturday morning. Showers and some thunderstorms around tonight. Additional heavy rainfall is certainly a possibility. Some storms could have strong gusty winds. Your low 71. And while there could be a pop-up storm or two Saturday, it's most of all just going to be a hot and humid day. Highs around 90 with heat index levels approaching 103. Sunny and hot Sunday. Low 77, a high of 92. I'm meteorologist Mark Thibodeau.

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0: KSN 92.5. It's Dalton still hanging out with you this Friday. Just a little bit more time left for the Rush Hour rollout brought to you by Fast Monkey Auto. 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

Jason, 92.5, your 10 in a row hit music station. It's Dalton, and I'm staying with you for one more hour this Friday. Don't you worry, while I'm here, I'm going to keep playing all of your favorites with Benson Boone and Sienna Spyro right around the corner. But before that, here's Tame Impala and Jenny. It's Kissin' 92.5.

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1: 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It's Dalton, and it's time for your Feature Film Friday, where I'm going to tell you about all the movies and theaters that just came out that I think you should check out. I know it's a little bit earlier than usual, but hey, everything else is going to be the same. Now, to start off, Supergirl came out today by director Craig Gillespie, who did Cruella and one of my favorite movies of all time, Dumb Money. So I'm already excited. After that, we have Millie Alcock starring. She was in House of the Dragon. Jason Momoa, who may need no introduction, but he was in Aquaman. And of course, the Minecraft movie. This follows up last year's Superman movie almost immediately. And if you are a fan of that, I'm hoping this one is about just as good. Now, critics don't seem to love it, as they've only given it a 58%, but audiences are much more favorable with a 77%. After that, we have none other than Jackass, Best and Last. I will say I was lucky enough last night. I got to go to the premiere, and Preston Lacey, one of the members of the cast, was there. So that was a really cool event. Got to meet him, got to say, hey, you may be aware of him, local legend. But that was cool enough on its own. Of course, the movie itself, we see director Jeff Tremaine returning. Most of the cast, besides Bam Margera, returns. But this one, it's called Best and Last for a reason. It's the best because it has some of the best clips from the shows and movies throughout the years. We even see some never-before-seen footage, and the last, meaning it's the last movie, it's the last new footage that we're ever going to see. Now, what's really cool is this one's got an 87% from both critics and audiences, and of all the movies, it's actually had the best opening weekend so far. And last but not least, we have Couture, a new French drama that is set at Paris Fashion Week by director Alice Winokur. This stars Angelina Jolie and Louis Garrel, who was in The Dreamers, if you don't recognize him. This one doesn't seem to be getting a lot of attention, sadly, and the reviews aren't the best, but I am still excited to see it. 48% from critics and a 57% from audiences, but I'm hoping it's going to be better when I go see it. But what are you excited to watch, or what have you seen recently? Let me know. Text, call 417-578-9292. Keep it right here, because Justin Bieber's coming up next. 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
1: I'm Jill Carter. I'm the farm girl they told to get in line. My fight in Jeff City started with the rights of parents to control their child's education. Winston Churchill was right when he said, "The truth is so valuable, it's often surrounded by a bodyguard of lies." 4 years ago, we were outspent 7-1. The attacks were nonstop, and they still are. But together, we have shattered the status quo. I'm the farm girl who puts her personal number on every piece of literature because I work for you, not them. I'm the farm girl who fought for you for a decade before I had a title. They hate that we have taken power back and given our people a voice in Jefferson City. Between now and August 4th's election, you should plan to see and hear more attacks. That's okay, because nothing worth having comes without a fight. We've already proven them wrong once. You still hungry? Let's do it again. Vote Jill Carter, August 4th.
2: Paid for by Friends of Jill Carter, Tanya Williams, Treasurer.
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5: Severe thunderstorm watch till 1 o'clock in the morning on Saturday. A flood watch through Saturday morning. Conditions are favorable for storms that could have damaging winds through early Saturday morning. And heavy rain could cause some localized street flooding. Low of 71, showers and storms. Some could be severe through early Saturday. I'm meteorologist Mark Thibodeau.

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Kissin' 92.5, and don't you worry if you shoot us a message, we'll never give you the silent treatment. You can say hey, you can enter a contest, or maybe you want to request a song. Whatever you're feeling, again, text us. We won't ignore it. 417-578-9292. Keep it right here. It's the newest from Sabrina Carpenter. 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

0: Kissin' 92.5, your 10 in a row hit music station, and that is going to do it for me this Friday. My name is Dalton, and I will see you again tomorrow afternoon. Also, I'll see you at our Red, White, Sip and Shop event if you stop by. Make sure you come to downtown Web City for that. And just because I'm leaving, that doesn't mean you should go just yet. We've got XYZ with Eric Zachary coming in for the Kissin' Night Show. 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
2: This week, Olivia Rodrigo called out men with fake jobs, so she explained what a fake job is. Elmo had to do some damage control over his controversial stance about sports. Benny Blanco's mom predicted that he would marry Selena Gomez even before they started dating. 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